0: trending now. Riding with Rowdy.
1: Doctor, doctor, give me the news.
2: Got an eye on your health today. Marijuana could be beneficial to your brain. While many studies find the immediate effect of cannabis slows the mind, lifetime cannabis use is linked to better memory performance, faster processing speed, enhanced learning, and a fonder appreciation of Pink Floyd songs. Got something just for the drinkers today. It has been proven that vodka produces less of a hangover than whiskey does. I believe this will be quite useful knowledge when you are trying to pick out a birthday gift for your kid's teacher. And finally, a study found you don't need to drink 8 glasses of water a day. While that may be true, it will help you get in your steps just walking back and forth from the bathroom.
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1: Thousands of adults are saddling up and heading to Columbus, Ohio this weekend for TrotCon, which, by the way, has nothing to do with that cyclospora outbreak. It's actually the nation's biggest convention of My Little Pony fans. Yeah, grown men, grown women, spending the weekend dressing as these colorful cartoon horses, playing games, buying artwork, and attending panel discussions. Now, they got a website. I took a look. It actually looks pretty well thought out. The only thing missing is a support group for confused dads who are dropping off their 38-year-old sons. I mean, it ain't my thing, but it might be yours. It might also be the only place on earth where glitter is considered business casual.
0: It's Ridin' with Rowdy.
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8: A few isolated thundershowers during the evening, otherwise a muggy overnight with lows low 70s. More of a typical summer weekend for the Tennessee Valley. It's going to be hot and humid, partly sunny both days. Highs upper 80s on Saturday, near 90 Sunday. But each afternoon, a few pop-up showers and storms are possible. From the Storm Track 9 Weather Center, I'm meteorologist David Glenn.

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Everything's gonna be all right, Mama. They're teaching us a lot of new things in here, Mama. 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
1: A few isolated thundershowers during the evening, otherwise a muggy overnight with lows low 70s. More of a typical summer weekend for the Tennessee Valley. It's going to be hot and humid, partly sunny both days. Highs upper 80s on Saturday, near 90 Sunday. But each afternoon, a few pop-up showers and storms are possible. From the Storm Track 9 Weather Center, I'm meteorologist David Glenn.

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I've

0: Is it too perfect? Is it AI? Or is this a song that you just
1: don't know?
2: Man. If it's really perfect, I got to say it's AI.
1: So you're saying this is AI?
2: I'm going to say that's AI.
1: This is the 1980s where we didn't need auto-tune. That is Sister Sledge.
2: Oh, my God. These are not even...
1: Yeah. Yeah, you're like, I've never even heard of this band.
2: Yeah. Golly, they had some perfect, you know, vocals for being...
1: Well, back then, you know, it's back then people had to learn how to sing.
2: So you're saying AI is just now catching up to the 80s.
0: Yeah, pretty
2: the perfection
0: much.
2: Of the 80s.
1: Yes.
0: What were you listening to?
2: In the 80s, Culture Club.
0: If you could name one Culture Club song, go ahead.
2: Karma Chameleon.
0: That's very good. Nice.
1: Whoa.
0: Good job. I don't know. I wouldn't know.
1: I know what he was listening to.
0: Yeah, you listen to some.
2: Yes. I know this one right away.
0: Yeah.

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1: Frank Ray's joining us. EP is called Good for the Soul.
2: Yes.
1: Get you some. And you can find him online, Instagram, Frank Ray Music. You know, as being a former police officer, you means I know you do a lot with the first responders and the from the mental side of it. It's tough. Bubba, you know, was a volunteer fireman for a long time. And he would come in and – did you know that?
2: Yeah, I don't think we can help him, though, I was going to say.
1: Oh, yeah, that's right. Oh,
0: I forgot. Yeah. Beyond repair.
1: There's the cop and firefighter competitiveness.
2: It was going to seep out.
0: It's love. It's love. It's mutual love.
2: Yeah.
3: Do you guys have the lame T-shirts, too?
2: Yeah. Oh, my gosh, yes. I actually did this one marathon. I said this one. It was my one and only. My first and last marathon that I ever did. But it was – we were representing the police department for recruitment. And in the back, it said, if you can read this, you're probably a firefighter. It was bad. But then there was like old ladies passing me, so it wasn't that cool.
1: Carson and I used to send them back and forth to each other. Let's just the over-the-top cringiness of them.
2: Yeah.
1: Be like, I rush in where the... You know, where the devil dances or something.
3: I rush in when your dad rushes out. Like, it gets super personal.
0: Like, here's a cop shirt. Okay. It says, off-duty officer working on a case, and it's a six-pack. I mean, that's pretty great. I drive a wee-woo car, and I know things. Crackhead Whisperer. I mean, there's a lot of great ones on here.
2: Yeah, Crackhead Whisperer.
0: It's not road rage if you have sirens.
2: It's bad for your teeth.
1: I really do enjoy a good police... I like the ones who sovereign.

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1: 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And she said, "You're not gonna do this anymore." 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

rise. How high is the water, Papa? She said it's 3 feet high and rising. 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

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She woke us all up with a terrible scream. 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

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When We Can Make Even, you say, oh yeah, I'd forgotten about that great song. 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